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side of America, where we choose pride over character. And we can pick sides, but this is us, this is us, this is. I live on the west side of America, where they spin lies into fairy dust.

book of love is long and boring. No one can lift a damn thing. It's full of charts and facts and figures.